0: 26. Is there one or two units close to headquarters that can assist with the cell change?
1: 3, I'm on my way.
0: All right.

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0: 235 Calhoun Street, Unit 3. Here with inmate contact with Julia Virgos, 3892. Caller's mom out of state. It's her daughter's recently relapsed on alcohol. She was texting earlier asking for money, is now not answering. Concerned due to history of falls and unresponsiveness due to the alcohol.

0: 323-3.
1: Go ahead.
0: If you can just step back up for that 5-6 report, small correction.
1: Roger.

Target fire. Station 2 is going to go to 14150 on the second for a water problem. 53 Charlie 1. 14150 on the second for a water problem. 53 Charlie 1. Chrissy Sprite wasn't dead at 20.8.

0: Penelope.
1: Yeah.
0: Clear the 10, Dorothy.
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0: Travis 729, if you could check the area of 66 High Street, a white sedan driving at a high rate of speed up and down the road.

0: Also, do we have a last direction of travel?
1: 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Caller had a partial 259 of Bravo Zulu 20.
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0: Were you made aware of Northbound being closed due to paving tonight?
1: Not specifics.
0: From what we can see, there's no access off of Main past Norwood. We're not sure how far up it goes, but as of now, it's impassable.
2: Roger. Through the night, they're going to be moving up northbound. If we get a call, we'll let you know where they are at currently.
0: Roger. 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

Touring 10 Fire Engine 2 is going to go to 115, same wave group, home 330-year-old male, difficulty breathing, 6 Delta 2, 115, same wave, difficulty breathing, 30-year-old male. Proceed cold coordinate, dead end, 2040.

0: Real G.
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0: I'm doing 9, you can send me that 911 call 10.
1: Roger, it was just an open line. Heard a female speaking briefly, but didn't sound like she was in any distress. It's pinging kind of all over the area around 3251 Winston Road, the parking lots there.
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2: 6, go ahead.
0: 257 Birchwood Drive, in an attempt contact with Christopher Carbone. A caller's a friend out on scene, receiving messages through Facebook from Christopher, stating he was going to get a bag of drugs and overdose. 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It's 257 Birchwood.
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0: 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A third party caller reporting their friend noticed that the doors were unlocked, lights were on, nobody inside, and no vehicles in the parking lot.
2: Realty.
0: 3.
2: I'm 30, I'm saying 1%.
0: Okay.
2: Less than a mic, sir.

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1: That's fine.
0: Community sophomore.
2: Carter?
0: Six, eight, eight.
2: 6-8.
0: 3-3-9. Take the 3.
2: Yeah, go ahead.
0: You guys all set up there?
2: Yeah, double. I'll see you sexy.
0: Hey.
2: Swing through the area of 12 Oak Ave extension for a mattress on the road.
0: Right here.

0: 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I can see the mattress. It's on the sidewalk. It's not blocking the road.
1: I'm having disregard.
0: Close it out with a one. Wait, now with a one.

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1: Mm-hmm.
0: Building was secured. 29 building was secured.
1: No, 368.
2: Street car.
1: I'm going to head over to Starview for a 281 if you could give me a 211 first.

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1: Your audio.
0: 6-4, parking lot, code parts.
1: Roger.
2: 773 message.
0: 7.
2: Go first.

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0: 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Meet Kenneth outside for a harassment complaint.
1: Correct.

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1: Roger.

0: No, C56. What were you looking for with him?
1: Just wanted profiles.
0: I'm just showing his file 20 with Emily Hayes.
1: Roger, and TC Bissett, and Joseph Bissett as well.

0: 6 for LCD.
1: 6-4.
0: 2-2-1.
2: Zero, 5-9. 4-1-3. 9-4-3.
1: Knowledge of Raymond Sumbaugh. I wouldn't say no.
3: Roger.
1: You need a field interview?
3: Roger.
1: Roger, your location?
3: Over.

0: 3 LCD. Yeah, 221 out of Vermont, please.
1: Go ahead.
0: 126-56-289. Should come back to a Robert Parizo, date of birth 11-18-96.

0: Roger, this out of Northfield, Vermont, no hook.
1: All right, 10-4, can you do a 259 for me too, please?
0: Good.
1: It's going to be Vermont, Kilo Papa Zulu 858, shook him back to his Subaru cross-strike.

0: It was expired January of last year on the E21 Subaru.
1: All right, Deborah, can you just make sure all that's okay?
0: Correct. Right.

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1: Perfect.
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1: Roger.
2: Trail to be same traffic.

0: Alpha V 296.
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0: Dorenford Street at County Road. Callers reporting an ETOH white female sitting near the bushes in a black shirt, possibly under the influence of something else as well, unable to get up and actually walk.
1: Roger. Roger.
0: Two 263 will be en route as well.

0: think so.
1: It's not?
0: Yeah, I think it's not for sure.
1: Better?

0: 623 LC. 323.
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0: Roger.

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1: Thank you.
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1: At least.
0: He's saying something about the video can't load or upload.
1: I don't know.
0: Good.
1: 116, 121, 326.

0: So send it off to Jody Miller, Ellis.
1: Right.
2: That's in OJ's now, all the way downtown.
3: Two units, 160. 6 4 3 8.

0: Alpha 333.
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1: Bravo 64.
0: I'll say 77 and 64.
2: Copy.
0: Six 45 Winthrop Street. The caller, Michaela, she's now at the residence, states that the party from earlier, Chris, is standing on the front porch, refusing to leave.
2: Roger.
1: Roger.

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Okay. 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
1: Is that you calling?
0: 3 LCD.
1: 3, your case number is 26879. 26879.
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0: 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Just stand by so I can try and clear this.
1: Okay.

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0: Check the area of the Armory, 153 South Main Street. Callers reporting a suspicious male approached him. Stated he was claiming to be selling weed and other items. A caller tried to walk away from him because he heard the guy still shouting to him in the background. A Hispanic male, probably late 30s, red hat.
1: Roger. Roger.

0: 132 North Elm Street, confirm that on the right. Our caller, Stephanie, states her husband's under the influence, 21A, Samuel Taylor. Being aggressive, tried to assault her. She's currently locked in her bedroom on the first floor. I'll say 7-9.
1: 7-9, go ahead.
0: They're going to 132 North Elm. It's going to be the best way to get in there.
1: You should be able to come from off of McDermott.
0: Roger, 9489, you copy. Alright, 315, 31, go ahead.
2: I'm gonna be GOA for now. I'll head over to North Elm as well.

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1: 132 is going to be their unit.
2: Where's this? Where's this?

39 LCG. 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St. Samuel, Pleasant Jiller, 5879.

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1: Roger.

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1: You can clear him.
0: Alrighty, thank you.

Frank Clarence, 128-77 24th Street, 53, 53-year-old male, one on the stairs, 17 bills to 4. 877 24th Street, 53-year-old male, hold on the stairs. 17 Delta 4, Chris Delbert, Michigan, 6034.

0: between 92 and 31. Are you going to be needed there?
1: Everyone see. I'm 39 already.
0: They're 877 Torringford Street. Assist FD EMS. A 53-year-old male. DTOH fell down about 15 stairs with a head injury. The patient's now awake, arguing with the caller.
1: Right.

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1: go. 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
0: two. If you want to check the area, it was initially by Wendy's, 220 Dibble Street. A white pickup truck, no lights on, possible ETOH driver. 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Stated it was not a Connecticut plate. It was last seen on Dibble going towards Griswold.
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1: They should not be open yet. Stand by.
0: Right, one guy said he came from a large street, and the other guy doesn't know where he came from.
1: Roger.

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0: Oh, unit 04.

Right, fire engine 2 is going to 34 Canterbury Court. It's an 83-year-old female. Unresponsive. Said to be breathing 31 Delta 2. 34 Canterbury Court. 83-year-old female. Unresponsive. 31 Delta 2. Chris Thompson, Wayne at that end. It's 413.

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0: People from Zach Ballard to a 2014 Chevy Cruze, color gray. Insurance confirming real time to Jennifer Thiebault at a Rihanna Street, apartment 2 in Torrington. Negative hits on the vehicle.
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3: 9306.
4: East Albert, between South Main and Park will be closed through traffic.
3: 3,

0: Well, see a Torrington fire. Engine 1, respond to 244 4th Street, Workman Home, Unit 9. 89-year-old female, not making sense, difficulty ambulating, possible stroke, conscious breathing, 28 Charlie 1. Repeating, 244 4th Street, Workman Home, Unit 9. 89-year-old female, not making sense, difficulty ambulating, possible stroke, conscious of breathing, 28 Charlie 1. Cross streets are going to be Forest Court, Midgen Ave, timeout, 8:15.
1: Roger.

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0: Delta 8. 8. 8 and 8, number 301 Litchfield Street, farm number 4, assist Troop El Lima for locating the operator of a hit and run. All the info is in the CAD notes for reference. Again, 301 Litchfield Street, apartment number 4, assist other.
1: Roger. Right.
0: Right. 8 LC 257. That's loud and clear now. You're on the VHF channel, speed limit.

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1: Sick Gesser. 26, 261. 95, Oak Ave. 320 for West Street at Laurel Acres. It's going to be unit number 29. Caller 36 male cut himself with a razor. It's no longer his possession. There is moderate bleeding. EMS is being dispatched to stage 523 24 for West Street, Lily, or apartment 29. Calm on the phone, and he is requesting no life, no siren.
0: Roger.

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LCD 2, Torrington Fire, Engine 1, response to 115 Perkins Street. 60-year-old male, overdose, not conscious, is breathing, 23 Delta 2. Repeating, 115 Perkins Street, 60-year-old male, overdose, not conscious, is breathing, 23 Delta 2. Cross streets are Davis Passway and Andrew Street. Timeout 844.

0: 26, you copy. Point 6, do you need the fiery offset?
1: Engine 1, you're responding. 845, be advised. An arcane administered times 1.
0: That is correct, negative fireworks. And L32, 95 and 33, overdose. Units 115 Perkins Street, 66-year-old male, unconscious, overdose. There's a needle next to him, and he has been Narcan, sounds like times one. 115 Perkins Street, overdose.
1: Engine 1, additional information from the scene. Needles reported to be on site. Use caution. Okay.
0: 115 Perkins Street, off of Davis Passway and Andrew Street.

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1: Answered.
2: Everyone else would be a 240 change. Yeah, he's telling that probably would.

0: 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Active cardiac arrest overdose for Perkins Street.
1: Engine 1.
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0: Roger.
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0: 33.

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1: Go ahead.
0: I'll be calling out, please.
1: Roger. And 33, call.
2: Roger, how are you?
1: Get with it.
2: 209-850-5.
1: Alright, then again, you had background noise. Bells at Carly out of Pierce Street, negative hits.
0: Headquarters open too.

LCD 2, Torrington Fire, Engine 1, Truck 1, District 1, Engine 2. Respond to 1598 East Main Street, Heat Detector 52 Charlie 3. Repeating, 1598 East Main Street, Heat Detector 52 Charlie 3. Cross streets are going to be Greenbridge Road and Dibble Street. Timeout 904.

0: District 1 en route. District 1's en route, 905. LC, what's the name of the business?
1: Name of the business reported by the alarm company is East Main Street Realty.
0: Engine 1 responding.
1: Engine 1's responding, 905.
0: Truck's in route.
1: Truck, you're in route, 905. LC, District 1. Go ahead. District 1, this should be the Trinity Health in New England building, despite what the alarm company is reporting. They are reporting multiple activations. Heat detector indicating 175 west side, temporary heat detector.
2: 2-6 out of Charles.
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0: One-story commercial, still occupied, nothing showing, alarm company on scene, District and Engine 1, release the rest of them. 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
0: Hey, also the 200.
2: Roger.

0: 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John Sullivan, 830, 67.
1: Thanks, Jimmy.

0: 33.
1: You have the free up from Perkins.
0: Roger.
1: 33 and 8 once you're done with the maintenance.
2: 8.
1: Bolt units 339 North Elm Street, Northwest Hills Credit Union. Julie's on the line reporting a member from the location that is possibly ETOH, and they're also saying that there might be some sort of scam concern going on here with money being withdrawn. And 339 North Elm Street, Julie is staff, Northwest Hills Credit.
2: Roger, is the member on scene?
1: That is correct. The complainant is a worker and the member is currently on scene, it sounds like.
2: Roger.

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1: 26, go ahead.
0: Summary High, Alpha Delta 638, 49.

LVD26. Table from Zach Ballard to a 2017 Ford Escape color gray. Insurance confirmed to Nancy Molthrop at Hollywood Avenue in Winston. Negative hits on the vehicle.

0: 8 Health Need 223.
1: Right?
2: I'll be heading 261 on the scene.

0: 33, 33.
1: 8, same.
2: Both units should be advised the victim units is not aware that PD has been called. Just the staff called on their behalf and did not tell them.

0: LCD 2 Torrington Fire, Engine 1, respond to 451 East Main Street, the Burger King, 77, correction. MVA, car versus animal, with a fluid leak, 77 Alpha 2, repeating 451 East Main Street, the Burger King, for the motor vehicle accident, car versus animal, with a fluid leak, 77 Alpha 2. Our streets are going to be Hillside Ave and East Elm Street. Timeout, 950. Engine 1's responding at 951. Looks like the caller is going to be in the parking lot.
1: Okay.

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1: 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We'll be at 267 North Side Drive.
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0: Yeah, the platinum card.
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0: East 9.
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1: Roger, stand by. Comes back valid to Cindy Gary. Negative hits.
2: Hey. SP advice for that show and call. Again, past tense, but there's some threatening comments that were made in this as well. We change over a threatening complaint.
0: Roger.

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0: All right.

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0: We have an 88 heavy for the serving of a trespass warning over 164 Harrington Ave. Again, meet up with 88 prior to contact.
1: All right.

LCD 2 Torrington Fire Engine 1, respond to number 492 East Main Street, the Days Inn, room 210. 60-year-old male, believes he's having a heart attack. Abnormal breathing, conscious of breathing, 19 Charlie 2. Repeating, 492 East Main Street, the Days Inn, room 210. 60-year-old male, believes he's having a heart attack. Abnormal breathing, conscious of breathing, 19 Charlie 2. Cross streets are going to be Hillside Ave and East Elm Street. Timeout, 1108.

0: 1B, right. Additional on this, looks like it's going to be a sighting as well. Suicidal comments made. Patient's comment this time.
1: Roger, go out. Emergency meeting, Tulsa.
0: Roger.
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0: Disagree.
1: Right.

0: PQ 6 and 40. Well, we're in 357 Main Street for a civil problem. Pete's ex showed up to location, took their daughter. He says that he has custody of the child, however, it's not done through the court. I'm looking to file a complaint. Shannon is your complaint. 357 Main on the first.
1: Measure one, go ahead.
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0: Three, I went three. Continue. You have ran into the trespass list for request.
1: Okay. Request it. Charlotte or the whole Charlotte property?
0: Just question the throat.
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0: 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Those are an indefinite trespass warnings, is that correct?
1: Roger.

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1: Roger.

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1: Go ahead.
2: We'll be changing my 240. We're located at 34 Roberts.
1: Roger.
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0: Can I get a file 5 and prawn check on an Allen Canty, Z-A-N-T-Y? Should be late 50s.
1: Okay, bye.

0: 306 Allen Canty 4250. Sound about right?
1: That's a roger.
0: Yeah, ID card only showing negative incline.
1: Thank you.
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2: 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If you want to give me a 211-2010.

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0: 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Known site history and possibly in a failure to thrive situation due to eviction. Again, 91 Horrell Boulevard.

0: Oh, yeah, 33.
1: Hey there.
0: Caller, you mentioned that the patient is incompetent as well. Just use caution, possible biohazard material walking in the door.

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1: 26?
0: No, go Mark.
1: Roger.

0: Juicy Saucy.
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0: 240 is going to be Cole Park, not Auburn.
1: Roger.

0: 426 standby. LCD 1095-26, active shoplifting.
1: Copark.
0: Bulk unit 1922 East Main Street at Target. Ask for protection for reporting a possible active larceny occurring. States that there are two females in the store rapidly selecting merchandise and possibly ready to shoplift. The vehicle that they gave is a 2010 Honda CR-V color maroon, which is 257 Mike Lima Lima. That is Torrington. She advised the RO does have an active physical permit with a handgun registered. Again, 1922 East Main at Target.
1: Right.

0: report to 6LC. Can I get a 205 ticket for 90 Ridge Grove Road, please?
1: Right.

LC-295 and 26, asset protection is requesting that you park near the famous footwear. One of the females is near the front of the store at this time.

PQ6. Cavalry and Gary on the phone again. Voicemail for now.

0: LPL units, the suspect is approaching the exit of the store with items about to leave.
1: Roger.
0: Have secured one item, or correction, one cart full of items. It's described to be white female teal shirt, black shorts. They're should be getting into the red Honda color maroon. 257 Mike Lima Lima out of Connecticut.
2: Roger, I'm 288.
0: Roger. Connecticut, 257 Mike Lima Lima, 2010 Honda CR-V color maroon. Now they're also reporting a second vehicle, a possible red Hyundai Elantra, also involved. Red Hyundai Elantra. Hyundai Elantra is at the light right now. 8, you want to see if you can grab that?
2: Go get with the left.
0: I see you're in the area. Another vehicle, a red Hyundai Elantra, is at the light at the intersection of East Main and Target Mill. Coming towards you now, it's headed westbound on East Main.

0: no operator in that red Hyundai Elantra.
1: Two-six
0: has the Elantra.
1: 259-802, Nancy Kilo Delta. Good dental office near the town line.
0: Roger, stand by.

0: And 2-6, it comes back a lease vehicle, 2025 Hyundai Elantra, color red, to Rosemarie Olivieri out of Colony Drive in Winston. I got negative hits on the vehicle.
1: Roger, X by three times. One white male, two white females.
0: Roger, and that has been described by the caller as occupied times three.
1: Roger, 95-0, not with any suspects. Can you make it my way, please?

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1: L-3 to 8, you want to make your way over to 26? In the dental parking lot, up on your left, coming up at the intersection before the light. Greasy. L-3 26, I get descriptors when you're ready.
2: Good.
1: Suspect's described to be a white female, teal shirt, black shorts, red hair in a bun with a small crossbody bag. The other is described to be a white female, white shirt, black hair in a bun, also with a black crossbody bag.
2: Roger, close enough. Got them both.
1: Roger. Matches as described. 1400.

0: 95, 26, 1, 2, 240.
1: In the parking lot of Port Geezy, just before the lake.
2: It's also 2-1.
1: Get with it.
2: 177-868-876.
0: Good. Pretty in the air, yeah. Is the maroon CRV not in play on this?
1: Sounds like originally they believed that maroon CRV was in play. However, asset protection watched the suspects get into the vehicle, and that was the vehicle they believe was involved. So, sounds unrelated.
0: Appreciate it. Thank you.
1: Okay.
2: ALC, follow my name.
1: Get with it.
2: Erica Souza, 728-89.
1: Alright,

0: Good.
1: Driver's license comes back valid to carry injury at a Spencer Street in Winston. Negative hits.
0: Roger. I have a 518 ready.
1: Go ahead.
0: Hey, Peter. Hey, oh. Last name, Oscar Lima, India, Victor, India, Echo, Romeo, India, date of birth 1/29/73.

0: Okay.
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0: Can you confirm the spelling of that party's name? I got nothing out of Connecticut.
1: Roger, my apologies. Did you try out a mess?
0: Did not. Just Connecticut. Same way.
1: It was Kilo.
0: Roger, and Erica with a C or a K?
1: With a C.
0: Roger, and Souza, Sierra, Oscar, Zulu, Alpha?
1: Alpha.
0: Right.

0: 22:26.
1: Right.
0: Peter Olivieri, 129.73, comes back expired as of 2015 at a 142 Colony Drive in Winsted. He's got negative hits.
1: Roger.
0: And LCD 2-8. LCD 8. Hey, your party comes back. Erica, Kristen, Sousa out of Anchonet, Massachusetts, showing expired non-renewable, I believe, as of 2011. Negative hits in NCIC or front.
1: Roger, thank you.
0: All right.

0: City 28833, suspicious vehicle.
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2: Do you imagine I woke up?
0: 16 McKinley Street. Suspicious vehicle complaint. Caller states a light gray Jeep Cherokee SUV is in the woods behind Patterson Oil and Gas. They are requesting contact. Again, 16 McKinley Street in the area. Gray Jeep Cherokee.
1: Roger.
2: Roger.

0: 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That'll be clear from the 801.
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0: Current fellow in 2009 Jeep Grand Cherokee color silver, insurance from Vincent Viola at 47 Jordan Lane, Tower City. I've got negative heads on it.
1: Okay.

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0: T-323. If you can just stand by for a couple more mics, the PD sergeant sounds like they will be able to make it happen and meet you in Torrington. Just stand by and wait for the 100% confirmation.
1: Yeah, I should be able to see potentially ask them to meet them like finals or something like that. Just gotta sort a few more things out of here.
0: That would be greatly preferred. I'll advise on that.

0: 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Right. They'd be willing to meet you at the gas station on Pine Woods. They're just requesting a solid ETA if possible once things are sorted out.
1: Right, a few minutes, I'll be able to let you know.
0: Better.

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1: 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He's gonna be there in just a second.
2: Roger, I just got here.
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0: Give me Hiller, can I break him for a well-being?
1: As long as he's completely dropping that 5-4 off to 162, I'm all set.
0: Duffy.
2: 8 items have been returned.
0: Roger, and E, well-being check.
3: Yeah.
0: 880, 81 Culver Street, apartment 2. Eleanor states she's been trying to get a hold of the neighbor. The vehicle's there, but he's not answering the door or phone. Last seen yesterday. Maybe a Randy Brooks. Again, 81 Culver Street, apartment 2.

Hotel, due to Torrington Fire, Engine 1. Respond to 1 South Main Street, the 99 restaurant. This EMS with lifting, unopposed response. Repeating, 1 South Main Street, 99 restaurant. Assist EMS with lifting, on a cold response. Cross streets are Main Street, Old Litchfield Street, timeout 1530.

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1: Roger.
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0: I have Keith on the phone for another complaint here. Where exactly in South Main are you?
1: South Main and Taylor Street.
0: I received that. Are you able to have those citizens call Keith directly? They need to speak with him immediately.
1: I got the negatives. Handed it to me in a shopping bag and drove away.
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1: 2-6.
2: LCD 2, Torrington Fire Engine 2. Respond to 385 Burr Mountain Road, Burpock State Park, the boat launch area. From the reported male party passed out, 32 Delta 1. Repeating 385 Burr Mountain Road, Burpock State Park, the boat launch area. Male party passed out, unknown status, 32 Delta 1. Cross streets are going to be Winstead Road and Evergreen Road, 10 off 1527.
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0: Eu vi. E... Bill at 305, we need to get him to share that.
1: I can't reroute with 305, go get him to the rest.
0: I'll be relieving him while he's taking care of that.
1: Roger that.
2: Engine 2 being right, the punch is going to be located in the last truck located at the boat launch. Caller's no longer on site, came in as a text to 911, limiting information.

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1: Asset protection going to the front of the store in 33, go.
0: Okay.
1: Alright.

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1: 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Blink a sector car from evening shift to take that case from you once they're set.
0: Roger.
1: Easy.

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1: LC's on, go ahead, Engine 3.
2: Engine 3, 29.
0: You have to repeat the BD respond up here.
1: Did you hear him out or cold?
0: Yeah, respond cold.
2: 2-0 all three parties, 3913. Hello, City, this should be a 10 action code for the 7th.
0: This is 12, City.
1: Say my engine 2, read that.

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1: Present BD is possibly ETOH party. 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In the care of Trinity, but wanting to refuse care and drive away.
0: Roger, it's going to be DEP. They're en route. 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
1: See you, 3-9-1.
2: Roger.
3: 2-9, go ahead.
0: Engine 2, he's been made aware of finding your stranger refusing to drive away. Any further updates?
3: Blackman's still talking to Trinity.
0: Roger, can you get a description of the vehicle just in case they do take off?
3: Black F-150. Plate number 6 Delta 4 Charlie.
0: Roger, Matt, can I skip up?

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1: Go for two.
2: Two, just confirming that's a Connecticut plate, is that correct?
1: Yes, Connecticut plate.
2: Roger.

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Engine 2. You just read that, play it back 3. Roger. Can be 6 Delta 4, Charlie November Lima. 604. Roger, 604, Charlie November Lima. Correct.

0: Go ahead.
1: Sure, just checking your status. 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
0: Yeah, they just pulled up. They're talking to the individual now. You can make it available.
1: Roger, engine 2 is available. 5048.

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0: Do you still need an evening shift sector card on there? Or are you all set?
1: GV is facing the bear.
0: Roger. Okay.

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1: Sorry, no.
0: 1600 to 2200 approximately, the road will be closed on Main Street from Water Street all the way up to Alvord.
1: Fire!

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0: 289, head back 261 for the harassment complaint.
1: Right.
2: LC Torrington Fire with a road closure announcement. Be advised that Main Street is closed from Water Street to Alvord Street until 2200 hours. Clear 1554.

0: 64 to succeed. 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I got it.
1: Roger, thank you.
2: 8, LCD. Myself, 88, V291, 801, Albert and Maine.
0: Six or two, 88.
1: Roger.

0: Island Church, should be in the gas station now for the minor two car. Caller was at the light and a vehicle backed into her while at the light. No injuries, no fluids. There is a baby in the caller's car. No injuries again. Island Avenue Church.
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1: Or it's 14-year-old accidental.
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1: 1216 MVA blocking traffic.
0: East Main Vader.
3: Hello.
1: Wilson Abbott, Albert Street for the two-car MVA blocking traffic. Again, Wilson Abbott, Albert Street.

0: Do you have a gate number?
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0: All right, thank you.
1: All
0: right. What vehicles are we looking for?
1: Toyota and WV, Volkswagen, possibly. I got two plates. I'm a cell thing. Just need my 14.
0: Roger,
1: Rommel.

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0: South Main is open.
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2: 320 Alpha. Wallaby 289. No damage. Parties requesting no report.
1: 129 with no further action.

0: Confirm direction to Alpha 3 now, the one. Is that Gale Avenue 1 line?
1: That is also affirmative. The exact same scenario. All 7 yourself.
2: Yeah, Roger. I'll take care of it.
1: And Tango Yankee again.

0: So yeah, I'm going to need to send you to a, what I believe is a priority. And I'll see you 6-8.
1: 6-8 off me.
0: 39 East Main Street. Open line 911. Being prompted by the phone keypad. We keep asking questions and asking the thrust buttons, and they are responding appropriately. We're trying to indicate if there is an actual emergency or not. Again, 1849 East Main Street.
1: Roger. Right.

0: Old units, we lost contact, disconnected. Female voice, last name of the phone, per the caller ID, I believe is Morales. We had a run-in with a Morales yesterday, however, I believe this is a different name.
1: Pleasure.

0: ょっと愉快な表
1: 現。Female phone、sounds like possibly a missile. Let's see if I get about say we're getting some more phone out.
2: I'm trying to get a
1: Goodwill. Roger, it's hanging between Goodwill and the next door plaza. Sounds like we do have plaza's contact. We'll get you in a second.
2: Alright, Temple, I don't see anybody walking around. I don't
1: want to see the plaza. Alright, we got a Carolyn Sicardi on the line now. That's the name inside the store, sounds like.
2: Goodwill?
1: She's affirmed inside the Goodwill, confirmed with Carolyn Sicardi.
2: Okay.

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1: Oh, okay.
2: 12.
3: Michelle 77, pardon walk downtown, separate tickets.
2: Roger, need a break 77 for an MVA.
3: You just sent us Wolf.
2: Roger, only one officer is going to be sufficient for this and needed. It's 712 Highland Avenue for 77. Car versus bear, no injuries. The bear seems to have took off. It hit the side of the vehicle. 712 Highland Avenue.

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1: Say six. Six six, go ahead.
0: Open and close a 061 ticket within the area of South Main Palmer Bridge.

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1: Roger.
2: 摄取消息，去做摄取。
3: Gary.
2: South Bay, like Carvel, Lincoln Ave. Alpha Charlie, 1925H, via White, Ford Explorer.
3: Roger.
4: I understand the limitations of the new system, that's going to be a speed stop, correct?
2: Unless I direct otherwise, yes.

0: L3 66. Vehicle comes back valid to a 2022 Ford Explorer, color white. Insurance is confirmed to Nicole Bulio in Pinnacle Road in Bristol. Negative hits on the vehicle.
1: RO also has an active discard with two handguns registered.

0: 306 to 77.
1: Island.
0: When you're clear, 261, step up.
1: 977, I think.
2: Good.
1: 2121.
2: Roger. LC306.
0: Go ahead.
2: I just took a well-being check of a special needs juvenile on a bus on Water Street in 77 sector. Would you like to assign to her or a different sector?
0: Isn't she currently on a call? Roger, then have her take care of the call prior to coming here.
2: And I'll see you at 12.
3: Wow.
2: 77 and 12, 178 Water Street, the Blue Cheese Bar on the third floor. Samantha's a bus driver trying to drop off a special needs student. The mother is not answering the door, just threw the key out the window, possibly ETOH, and the bus driver is not willing to release the student to emergency contact there. And 178 Water Street, Blue Cheese Bar, third floor, the bus is still outside.
1: Right.
3: Right.

0: LC77.
1: 5-7-7.
0: Roger, this is a third party caller. Just got some clarifications. It sounds like the mother eventually dropped the key out. However, this is an abnormal pickup. The mother on scene is not reportedly ETOH. However, the bus driver still has concerns about today's situation, requesting PD contact.

0: successful.
1: I did not close that out properly. You just close it with all the things.
2: Roger.

0: 看，
1: 你最爱几个朋友发我这个，你介绍完了。
0: 开始。
1: ALC。5180，那我们看一下问题。ALC。
2: Hey,
1: good. Welcome to the plane. We have a 202 up on Mason at Church in front of the Y. No reported injuries. Close to Vogel at the intersection.

0: Lógico.
1: Process and call.
0: Being head over to Prospect and Mason for the walk up on plane MVA. Should be on the YMCA side and area Vogel. Great.
2: Seven seven, I can take it.
0: 3 7 7.
3: 8 7 7.
2: Bye.
3: Be in front of Vogel. I got both parties here. There's no injuries.
2: Okay.

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1: Massachusetts, 2 Echo Kilo Victor 1-1, that's going to be vehicle 1.
0: Roger.
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0: Right.

0: 3-77. Cable 1 comes back valid to a 2026 Dodge Durango color gray. Insurance is confirmed to David Molesrock out of Great Barrington, Massachusetts. Negative hits on the vehicle. Roger.
1: LC1 off rotation for the Jeep.
0: Roger.

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0: Torsion 4 wheel en route for the one-off rotation.
1: Please.

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0: Roger, they found her file 6.

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1: South Main across from Inquiry Lumber, Bravo, X-ray, 02-477, so clear on the Tucson.
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0: LC 77.
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0: Area of Cole Park. I got a call from Jeremy Blanchard, concerned for the well-being of his daughter, Emma Blanchard. And she texted him around 5:36, saying she wanted to overdose via fentanyl. Does not have a clothing description for her.

0: Real City.
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1: Last you texted the father. She said that she was on foot and almost at Cole Park.

0: 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Mm-hmm.
1: Right, right.
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0: 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She's heading towards Co Park on foot. I just texted you her photograph. I know you're right there on that street.
1: Correct.
2: Eight to three, if you want to shoot it to me, I'm on the other end.
0: Roger, stand by.
3: I'm going on to Co Park.
0: Sorry.

0: Yeah, Vic.
1: Confirming that was the port was sent out by 77. And if so, isn't she about 5'9 or 5'10?
0: Yeah, according to the collect, she's 5 feet 9 inches tall.
1: Yeah, roger. So for any of the extra duty units looking, that'll be your distinguishing characteristic. She was pretty tall.

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1: Right.
0: She was allegedly walking from the caller's house, 8 Parsons Terrace. Caller's not home.

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0: All right.

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0: Initial ping just came in from 1 minute ago. It's about 872 meters of 456 West Ledge Drive, which is right within the distance of 8 Parsons Terrace home address.
1: Roger, I'm just out there.
0: Precinct.
2: DLC, what was the address again?
0: 872 meter radius of 456 West Ledge Drive.

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2: Dad said she's inside. 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
1: Can you give me an address or what?

0: 773.
1: Yonkers, I'll be there in like 30 seconds.
2: Seven seven, there's like 263, sir.
0: Roger, I'm gonna go in.
2: Roger. Six LC. Do we have an ACO on in the bombing sites? Negative, sir.

0: Three LCD.
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0: Do you have 2-6 drain route?
1: Affirmative.
0: Tempo, she's awake and breathing.
1: All right.

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0: 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I'm going to follow. It's going to be a PC.

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0: 正常的回
1: 去。没什么事。
0: 对对对。
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0: Call City to Turnstick.
1: How are you?
0: Seated at 33 Tall Tree Lane. Two separate complaints there. The initial call came from David Burke. See, there's a green electrical box in the front of his yard. He believes it was vandalized. Also, his wife is on scene. Autumn states her daughter was texting her that she was upset and took a bunch of pills. Whereabouts unknown. 33 Tall Tree Lane.
1: Roger.

0: You're going to head up there with three. Roger, thank you. Six for LCD. Good. 2 and 9.
1: Roger. Quarter 64, can you step up?
0: Six four.
1: Yeah, 261, step up. Roger.

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1: Air Force.
0: Two, we need to be co-partners, South Wing, South Wing, South Wing.
1: Roger.

0: properly.
1: Flat thing, DeLuca, Delta Echo, Lima Uniform, Charlie Alpha, First Name Travis, Common Song, 82789.
0: Well, suspended. Got it.
1: Right.

0: 6 4 8. I'm in follow-up for case number 26857.
1: Right.

LCD 77. There's a parking complaint North Elm, Red Mountain Ave. It's for a white Chevy pickup truck parked on the sidewalk. Speed, Connecticut, combination, Charlie, 115-516.

0: 29, no issue. Am I clear for a pickup?
1: Roger.

0: 312, Anthony.
1: Yes, sir.
0: You guys still have a listing at Yorkshire's closed to the wires now? Yeah, the road's been impassable since the 4th. How they're addressing it now with Optimum and the other services.
1: Right.